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1: No, I can't take one more step towards you.

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I told you I'd change.

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1: 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And yes, of course we does. We run in

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2: 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M-M-M-M-M-M. Just put your paws up, 'cause you were born this way.

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I say you look so fine that I really want to make you mine. 4, 5, 6, come on and get your kicks. Now you don't need to.

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Come on and get your kicks. Now you don't need a

0: 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Bisa banget Sobat Global. 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